0: Senator Four Melvin. Baba Go, and Tracy is purling. Nah, that's in the crack. I ain't paying that.
1: Ace out. Watch his face. Yeah, nigga, Ace, pay me my money.
2: Roll dice, head crack, that money mine. Cast to get robbed for shine with the 9. 456, double time of trips. Unfortunately, no fan of the Knicks. Carry blicks, gambling back rooms. Coke and sniff like vacuums and bathrooms. Counting paper like Ocean's 12. Move bud through mail with a pungent smell. CeeLo games and project hallways. Disturbing the peace, run the numbers up. My family can eat, get a drum or some. Me and my niggas a number run. Niggas know I'm number one, cumbersome. Cats don't want beef, they vegetarian. Scared of pussy, they pussy, cesarean. My nigga Rim said, let's kill these cats. Send them nice up the price.
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4: Baby needs shoes, my wife needs clothes.
5: And you need some teeth.
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7: Hey man, I'm gonna shoot the damn dice, you understand? I'm gonna shoot them. I'm gonna send every one of you motherfuckers home, bro.
8: Shoot them,
7: bro. Come on, sis, with your bad ass. Come on, yeah.
8: Ah, crap!
4: Well, listen to this. I want back all the money I lost tonight.
9: I think you're gonna have to stick us, because I ain't giving this shit.
4: Yeah,
9: wait, before you do, I just want to tell you one thing.
4: You
9: want to
4: kill me, huh?
10: Once again, it's madness. 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
0: It's just history you cannot change. 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
2: 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Up by five. 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

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Now we up six. Angry fans burning the crucifix. 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We up eight. Count it down. This is game 7 in the final round.

0: Someone loses. Gotta play to win.
1: Someone loses.
0: Because
1: someone wins.
0: Listen, yeah. He was running with some thugs out of Halsey. Shit was looking foggy, and they was feeling froggy. As soon as he seen that nigga, he hit him with the 40 over rumors that his bitch was sucking dick in an orgy. They went from rings on fingers to Jerry Springer and Maury. Just another hood story. Megan and Tory, Harlem Nights, Vernon and Quick, real life imitating allegory. Now he's stuck in purgatory, cause the nigga that he sent to do the hit turned snitch and gave a testimony. You think that bitch is heartbroken, lonely? Nah, she out here fucking two more of his so-called homies. Yeah, they raided that nigga house, son, and found that nigga bitch with him. Word, that bitch was ass naked. That shit was in the papers and everything. Niggas ain't shit. That poster been his fucking man, though. Yeah, nigga was fucking his baby mom, son. Yeah, them niggas talking about they brothers and all that gang shit, boy. Word. Listen, yeah. Once the killing starts, it never ends. They used to be childhood friends. Now it's on sight once they see him again. All this trauma got us hurting and aching. Young niggas out here killing like they worshiping Satan. First they booked him for his chain and a nigga did Nathan. So they jerked him for this chicken, yeah, the disrespect blatant. We made sure the stove was working when the building was vacant. Now he downtown writing statements, giving up information. Listen, niggas was shitting, now they constipated. Once the feds raided, houses, cars, and jewelry were confiscated. Some niggas hated over his plate, they salivated. He did his time, came back home and was celebrated.
1: Someone loses.
0: In this game we in.
1: Someone loses.
0: You gotta play to win.
1: Someone loses.
0: If you lose, play again. Because yeah. We grew up outside moving heavy cane. Sunshine or rain, 13 was my introduction to the drug game. Affiliations and corruption, then the plugs came. I was nice with my hands and guns and let my nuts hang. By 15, I was running my own drug ring. We sat at a round table, all my niggas was king. See you the man when you take it to a brick from a gram. Copping custom-made Gucci jackets from Dapper Dan's. Yo,
1: someone loses.
0: In this game we in.
1: Someone loses.
0: You gotta play to win.
1: Someone
0: if you lose, play again. Because
1: someone wins.
0: Yeah.

0: MCs having a ball debate. Triple B, Kid the Great, inspire, innovate.
1: It's the left versus the right, let's make it a heavyweight. No petition, just listen, make sure that your vote is straight.
0: Yeah.

0: No. What? That fool, nah, it was that dude. He used to be in all them black exploitation film.
1: No, he about to come to me.
0: Yeah. The fools that remember that throwing rocks at the moon back in the day. No.

0: 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I'm just gonna y'all, hey, you know what I'm saying? Get down the, you know.
1: You ain't nothing but a motherfucking job turkey, motherfucker, sucker. 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Give me my hat.
2: That's your boss you're talking about.
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1: I think we should take this. Next batch, Cookie. 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

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Might sip some sake, she taught me like shorty drapes in the linen. Stay with the prism, he worked with sacred division. 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He played the game like he Pippin. What strings I be picking, they got me dazed in the vision. My books, they stay with the wisdom. 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

0: brother. 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
1: Political science, Doc. What's scientific about it outside of maybe the psychology behind how much shit voters will swallow before they notice?

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0: Almost as if something is moving below us.
2: Act a little peculiar and you're an outsider.
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4: We know it's programmed to bring you a live broadcast from the once defunct but now resurrected lost arts.
0: Don't you feel it?
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0: Like James Worthy, let my jersey hang. 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

0: 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How did you know when you were a John Boy Day?
1: It's nothing like the slush they give you in the movies.

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10-10, I know it. 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

0: engine on.
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2: Who's that? I can't tell you his name. I'm not supposed to be giving out his name, you know. What has he been saying?

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I put in effort, I try. Feet on surface, I made this in a dirty backyard. 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Yeah, this summer I might be out in Italy with it. On a boat with a chick wearing Tiffany pendants.

0: shit, don't trip. 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I want it all, collecting everything that's meant for me. Y'all ain't dropped nothing that touched my soul in recent memory.
1: Not at all.
2: Yo, I wear a big jacket cause life is frigid. The mountaintop is nowhere to live, but it's a nice place to visit. Heavy is the head with the crown attached. Pouring my pride inside a cup, then down the hatch. This gift wasn't God-given. I had to dig, just a little kid with a large vision. I say humbly with the most respect. Not one of you move me. I sit in a jacuzzi with the motion jets. There's nothing else for me to prove. Completed moves, everything I wanted I found inside of a needle groove. No competition, just me, myself, and I. Play the block where they selling by. Never go dry, got a well supply. Was through with this game before you even knew what to do with it. Eating spaghetti, my mouth is wide open when I'm chewing it. You were born a mark. It brings me joy to know you will never achieve success. They play your garbage and it warms the heart. Scratching your brain, trying to form a dart. Game fixed like a deck of cards with the corners marked. Might throw on a record by Frankie Mays and Beverly. There's nothing that moves me in recent memory.
1: Like that. Like that. Like that.

Walk the track, it ain't made for potato heads. It'll be a train wreck. I make a bitch wait till her breast turn to razor nets. Trying to run game of finesse, we put razors to necks. My blade a decapitated leg, painted and decorated red. Your old lady fainted, you're dead, laying in bed. Your flesh and brain dangling by a thread. This ain't the web, a safe place to debate on a thread. Socially awkward niggas talks to give your boy a long sentence in the court of opinion. Typical plaintiff and defendant claims he collected data from a census. I was sniffing 8 figures before they came to their senses. I copped a Rolls Royce Wraith with the angel on the engine. The realest innocence ain't a snake oil you business. I whipped a poil with the same water you boil chicken. The rest of quarter milk was a sticker from Robin Kither. Exotic whipper, big dipper diamonds we got from Syria. My La Familia from Liberia, got my jury up. Shitting on my ops like I got a cup filled with psyllium husk. My watch chilly, you don't know how much chili I touch. Her base never her way.

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Crooked politicians will appear to see clearly, but they muddy up the facts till the truth is blurry. Then recruit stupid journalists to loop the story. Real estate mogul turned King Cooper. Really, you a sucker, thinking people can't touch ya. The travel ban was to 7 different countries, but nobody talk about how his wife come from Russia.

0: thousands of protesters who want Congress to remove the Republican president from office. It was by far the largest crowd among dozens of so-called March to Impeach rallies planned across the U.S.
1: Yo, Roxy, what's up, man? It's Raz. I would say, honestly, you know, being a black man, it's kind of the gift and the curse.

0: These are the men who lead the crime families of America.
1: I control 26,000 men. Except for dope, we operate in all aspects of organized crime. And if there's one thing I'm sure of, it's that drugs destroy your mind and destroy your home. In the end,

to offer their silence are the ways in which these days we strive violence. Mine is rule, most of all by confusion, leading people to draw wrong conclusions.

like that of identifying hip-hop with aggression, not distinguishing an art of expression from all the cliches that surround it.

They say you're way out of the norm, but how do you define the norm? Why do we conform? They say you're crazy, 'cause you're unlike the others, but we can learn from one another. While this yet seems to bother us.

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Why rejecting everything just because it's diverse? Diversity ain't inferiority. Can you dig it, bigot?

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But stay persistent and I guarantee my nigga we gon' ball. 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BBS in the lot. 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

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Like a lineage, just murdered, bequeathed. Malnourished with grief. The crooked warden earned a priest. Gluttony, third circle, hell we burn in third degree. Hunger, shameful, and the thirst was obscene. I went to school of law and service after university. I was living at for away university. Slothful, it's the seed of your inertia will breed. And the baptism of water with passion emerge free. Smoking heavy like it might make the impermanent cease. I'm like circa Bronze Age, but I master circuitry. Close the circle, vulture circle and feed. Flesh horizontal, spirit aspect vertically. What's the meaning of the cross in post-modernity? Tin, iron, copper, lead, gold, silver, and mercury. I let the beef simmer, bourguignon, burgundy. Spend about 2 weeks in the infirmary. On the cusp of life and death, one step from eternity. Supreme, tertiary genes. I think back before a time when universe was a dream. A master my circumference, operation turnkey. Inhabit earth and vessel furtively. There's a soul in pure sea. Draw a sword from the sheath. A hunter house blade slain. Then we storm at the keep. I'm selling the mortal soul cause we bought it for cheap. Death can be contained as the coffins can see. See, they found me a ski. Paraclete, Pharisees, nefarious schemes. Tariffs and fees. But no increase, brush stroke, Mona Lisa.

0: We had this conversation way back in 72, I think, in San Francisco. We were comparing our itineraries, and I said, don't you get tired of constantly going around? I'm getting a little tired of running around. He said, oh, that's because you don't like your poetry. I said, how do you know about my poetry? He said, well, why don't you do like the great poets of old, like Milarepa? Why don't you just get up on stage and compose on the tone?
1: Fuego.

0: Doing drugs, 18, 19, 20 years old. 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It's like an endless cycle, you know. They influence me, I influence someone else, and then they influence someone else until it gets younger and younger and younger. Juveniles, they need to be punished for the crimes they commit. When you say you want a 14-year-old, 15-year-old to die in the joint, it ain't working.
1: Cool, man.
0: Don't serve no purpose. You're not rehabilitating. You're just warehousing. Probably some kids sitting out there right now watching me. And that guy don't know what he's talking about. That's what I thought. Yeah, I am. And it's not going to deter anybody. I'm 20 years old. Where I'm at. Everybody that I used to hang out with, and they going to school, you know, they got jobs, you know, they got children. Where am I at? What do I got?

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1: Augustin Pinier is one of 130 young men serving life sentences at a Michigan reformatory.
2: Don't touch you niggas, niggas can't even see you, nigga.
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Man. 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
2: 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DJ Rome's, that's what's up.
3: Some niggas be sick.

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dreams. Bill Withers, Gort McDermott, from Isaac Hayes to Grant Green. Roy Ayers to James Brown and his famous flames. Roberta Flack to Donald Byrd to Bob James. Inherited my father's records, now I know the classics. Come to the show if you wanna see the GOAT in action. Promoters asking if I'm showing up with Otis Jackson. This

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1: Norman, you're a moron.
0: I can't help it.
1: What, being a moron?
0: Yeah, that too.
1: You're the first one out there with a dashiki talking that crap.
0: I'm a victim.
1: Good hair. Nigga, you so brainwashed.
0: I'm a victim,
1: your
0: brother.
1: Problem. You're a victim.
0: Yeah. I'm a victim of 400 years of conditioning.
1: Shut up.
0: The man has programmed my conditioning. 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Even my conditioning has been conditioned.

0: 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You know, people come see me from all over. He was the only guy in the house that gave you something for nothing.
1: We did things for one another. We let each other owe each other millions of dollars. We was moving on a grand scale for the times. Unbelievable. 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We had all the accoutrements that people who do

0: We don't burn bridges, we cross bridges and pay tolls. I made a right instead of left at that fork in the road. Listen, chrome heart, blood cold. On the low from them DTs and them plain coals. These niggas pillow talking, kikiing with lame hoes. We out here trying to keep that flame on the stove, yo. Pirate, round table shit. Listen, yeah, that work almost done, son. I'm throwing trips, rolling dice with gangsters and pimps, swallowing spit, talking shit as a young jit. Listen, my shooter hungry on that dumb shit. He gon' mash you like potatoes as soon as I pass him the drumstick. He catch you early in the morning when the sun set. A broad day on Broadway if it's conflict. Blick under the armpit, cigar lit. Me and Marciano been on some darn shit. Maya Lansky, Luciano, this the outfit. Yeah, we the plug and the outlet. Listen, so if you owe that paper gangster, pay that wager. Get you chopped in that barbershop like Albert Anastasia. He got knocked with that Fetty Wap. Start singing like Fantasia. This life's a bitch and hoshes in a lot of niggas' nature. Listen, that's how we met his maker. He was out here touching major paper and start singing like Anita Baker. Yeah, round table shit. Listen. We don't burn bridges, we cross bridges and pay tolls. I made a right instead of left at that fork in the road. Chrome heart, blood cold. On the low from them DTs and them plain coals. Them niggas pillow talking, kikiing with lame hoes. We out here trying to keep that flame on the stove, yo. We cooking round table shit, yeah. Pirate.
1: Yeah, baby, these niggas full, baby. Niggas straight
2: plates, yo. Pyrex with the glass burn mark. Steer the phone call like I'm Dale Earnhardt. Leave a scar on you permanent like a birthmark. The Audemars Tourbillon, it turn me on. Your dirty bust down, rolling your light 30 balls. First off, any work, I put a verse on, murdered the song. Niggas comparing hamburger to sirloin. This ain't no burger joint. Boy, this shit a work of art. Twirl the work till it hurts your arm. If the eye too high, it'll burst the jaw. It was written in the stars of the roof of the double R. Palm and the tarot cards. Who God bless, let no maggot sabotage. All my dogs, track hawks, come with crash bars. Your broad head smashing the dashboard of the RAV4. Crack the skull, that's way more than a fractured bone. You clap your own fat toe like Plaxico. That's how the average Joe blast toast. Three talents in your lab coat. Bro, what was that, a calico? Folks scatter, I was in the jag gathering data. I love the game, I'ma die playing like Hank Gathers. Yeah. No laughing matter. Marcy. Just fuck on my pet pie.

cork on sun scorched bodies. 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Neither felt optimal, giving up ghosts for land. Break fast and toast, butter on both sides. By Nazi, by proxy, by eight evil eyes. We not people, you hold hate for those I hold close. This ain't it, boo.

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1: 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Why you talking to me like that, man?
0: I'm saying, man.
1: Yeah, baby.
0: Can I say something, please, man?
1: What's up, man? What up?
0: Yo, every fucking time, man, we go out, man. We always get fucking told to fuck down. These bros be fucking shamming like it's fucking
1: tomorrow's born. Hot, man.
0: And I'm tired of it, man. I'm 22 years old, and I get crazy.

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Fuck your national coverage.

0: this. I regret that what's happened to the court in the last year or two, as I've said. The president makes the appointments, and he's just going to make appointments that he likes. I have to say, it's not totally novel. I don't like it. What's happening now, not at all. And I think the appointments have been pretty far out of the mainstream, but that they're unconstitutional or something like that. No, that's the way the system works.
1: He was coming through. I don't know where he at though. You know what I'm saying?
2: I spoke to him earlier. He said
3: Hey,
4: spoke you up, listen, guy.
3: Man, guess what?
4: What is it?
3: I'm in love again, G. We getting married.
4: Oh, that's where it was at, huh?
3: Man, fucking Brooklyn, you know what I'm saying?
4: That's where it was at.
3: Yeah, that sounds like a Rishian or something, God. You know what I mean? I think she's a Trini or some shit like that, God.

It's for my dreamers. Back against the walls, what bills do? Couldn't receive when destiny called. Appalled how they treat us. Government and so-called leaders. Two-headed snake, I trust neither.

transportation is the most misused word in the city when we're talking about urban planning or any type of neighborhood development. So I want to start by saying what gentrification is. It is the displacement of lower income people who are then replaced by higher earning income people. So it's displacement and replacement, but it is a class-based phenomenon.

sick in my latter days. Compare me after dust settles and clears, then bury that. Remember slacking every Saturday. I should have practiced my J. My dad was mad at them games. I carried that with shame. Very sad to say, I had to stray. Most niggas start flirting with the streets early. Most niggas aren't worthy of the beat. Get lost and need a search party. And they ain't surfacing for weeks, doggy. They weak inside, but they seem sturdy. I keep giving them that sweet mercy. Feeding knowledge to the teens thirsty. My rap suggests that I'm at least 30. This for the younger pairs, thugging in they wonder years. So they ain't unprepared for this deep journey. I fell in love with a girl that I never met in person. Props to the internet, I pray the meet and greet is just perfect. Hope she see me in my best version. But the only sure thing I know is death is certain. The dead worthless, rather get bread instead of burden. Spread my purpose, come to me for a direct purchase. My record's earning, on to the next circuit of shows. We go on in 5 minutes, raise the red curtains. The only life I know is ice and gold. Strike a pose and light the glow. The only life I know is ice and gold. Strike a pose and light the globe. The only life I know was ice and gold. Strike a pose and light the globe. It's Duke Fly Talker.

0: for installation of I, no longer asking why me, embracing time continuum, perpetual eternity, reading Nikki G's soul on cotton candy pages, seeing only peace in I's reflection,
1: speaking peace into existence with a sincere heart and a committed persistence.
0: Examine I to the core, if you will. Meet no resistance. In truth, I stand near in the distance. No, I will not trip over you. If you fall, I still recall tripping over myself to no avail. How often will I try to fail instead of doing till done? Know that the race is not always won by the fittest, but more often by the one who endureth. Project from the heart to the mind's eye, where I first realized I could fly. The power of the word manifests our universe into being. Focus your eyes on what you're feeling, not so much on what you are seeing. To the end of the rainbow's prize,

0: Now what you gon' do? Now what you gon' do?
1: What you gon' do?
0: I'm saying,
1: we come for you. Flip mode, next level.
0: Forces combined.
1: It's
0: problems for you.

0: Yeah, building up momentum. Are y'all feeling it so far?
1: No doubt.
0: Yeah. That was Lord of Mercy Moore, DV alias Christ.
1: Christ.
0: Yeah. Give it up, y'all. Give it up. Don't front. Give it up. Next stop. From LA. That's right. Yeah. Jurassic 5.
1: Jurassic 5.
0: Jurassic 5 coming alive. Check it out, y'all. One time they gon' bust.
1: Also, this event with Survival Sounds and Lyricist Lounge was co-sponsored by Epsom Salt and Gold Bond Medicated Toe Pads. Jurassic 5. Jurassic 5.

own strength, resort to higher power, smack a fire out the foundry, strategize, cause we can't be caught slipping, crowd attract the heavy gaze, militants in the making, always pay the cost to retain integrity, shit's worth the wait, not a stranger to resolve, save your doubts for later, my space infinite, life's only a blank, expand thoughts to posterity, the nature's imperative, prophesy the pace of ascension, inherent to the chase, shoot the fair one, throw pain at the wall, but still cold calculated to the bone, walk alone between heaven and earth, gravitate towards the source to keep the veins coursing, it's all good on paper, never need to be understood, but on my own wavelength, but don't let me catch you talking crazy to my face and

0: third message.
1: 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You got my Dr. Drake cover. 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

0: 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He well manifest in the mind, stay alive.
1: The crimes against humanity have been exposed.

Check it out, check it out, check it out. 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I'm an innovator, eliminator of imitators.

Intimidate them, disintegrate them with demonstrating poetical skills. Whoever gets ill, better refueling and better revealing rhymes, minds you never could kill. If you're clever, never play me close, champ. When I kick it, I get wicked. I'm digging and sticking it like a post stamp. They take six, I can make hits. Acapella, I should sell a million. I'm living like Rockefeller. Battle me, I gotta see more originality and strategy. Or that'll be another fatality. Rapping, I like the sport on the right. With thought on the mic, afford adversaries and put them on life support. I heard your soundtrack. Lyrics sound whack to me, actually I'm the best around black. T-Ray make beats, others take beats, abusing, using the death of nothing left with the break beats. Those with audacity, trying to smash the P won't last with me, using the full capacity. If you wanna get deep, I made a big leap from

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Dirty Benz, black beam, I flee the scene, feed the hyenas. I'm a genius, my jeans dipped in easy Jesus. Fine wines, different cheeses, my horse Norwegian. I'm a boss in all regions, all four seasons. 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I play ladies like a yoga lady. Might catch me in that Rover doing over 80. 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My scarf's made of gray white shark. 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Spread them open like the wings on a hawk. 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You like to talk, I hold a bulldog, I'm bourgeois. 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I'm not the dude to snooze on. My song's like gold bullion. Fold up the money like a futon. My gator kicks come with the shoehorn. Move on, a part of my socks. Dudley Moore, author on the rock. Should not slide off the chopping block. 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YSL, belt, looking fly as hell. Design bell, we can fly a cell. Clientele, buy and sell. 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

0: over like she need a spot. 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
1: 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Wake up when I want her, then I check my phone to see who hit the kid. It's lit, album done with DJ Quick. Shoutouts to Jason and Jayceon, it took a while for this. The tables that I'm at acquire status in the streets where you never been. That's why you can't comprehend all the shit I did. Be lucky niggas let you live. 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I ride around in cars that slid. 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
2: What is it, Father?
3: These footprints were made by the Flying Monkey Men.
2: But they've never strayed from the valley since we made the
4: pig feet.
3: Yes, that is what this

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1: I know what I'm doing.
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3: Good.
2: Stop it, Father.
0: Stand back.

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Noted, deep water blue when Navy dove in. My old friends, a brother to the one who closest. Sip gin, pretending that we wasn't broken. I've been there, it's hard to breathe, I'm in the thin air. It's clear, cutting up, I'm on a tear. I'm a nine, rest in peace to Steve McNair. Glad my brother Steven here, and we got Lil Sheeman here. He don't got it easy, we teaching him to love his appearance. With the deepest care, gratitude and prayer. All of me to share, aptitude is rare.

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0: Batman logo, chess at pogo, messy hairline, smoke on a Royal Dutch airline. Free lunch, Rikers Island, 3 months. Inspired by Raya, Mile High Club, Mike Jack Glove, nightcap drugs, write that love. Force field, uncle died from Chesterfields, cousin robbed the wrong nigga, tried to get us killed. Laughing after, flight 800, building 7, altar boy killed the reverend, flew planes equal 11 minus 11, random, thoughts are so random, anything, everything, everybody, everywhere, random, handsome, Johnny ugly, love me, or pay me ransom, Laura diss me, affected me daily, heart pounding, God's mountain, spoke face to face, amazing grace, untraceable, the original, not in the mental, not in the physical, not in the institute, feel it in my soul and in the mirror too, off key, on beat, back off key, that's all me, show you a hat trick and catch all three, I'm random, thoughts so random. Anything, everything, everywhere, everybody, random. Red Apples 45.
1: Gotta give love where love's due, man. 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

0: 7 days, 8 weeks. 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
1: And learn.
0: And so, that's right. And he would carry me out of the city sometimes in his little Chevrolet coupe. And we would sit out there sometime, 2 or 3 hours at night. And he would talk to me about the stars and planets and how

President Roosevelt, had the Honorable Elijah Muhammad in prison. 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The Honorable Elijah Muhammad was arrested twice. He was first arrested May 8, 1942.

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What he said, what he has been teaching of the wheel and the baby plan.

0: 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I'm sick of wondering when this album finna drop. 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
1: Yo, fam, how long you gonna keep the people waiting for this album? 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Bro, I'm telling you, the people need this album. You better drop that soon.
2: Hey, yo, Saga Perfect.
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All of you freaks, no matter where you are, listen while I rap about

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1: Cyberspace.
0: Whoever the fuck. I'm tough, son. I'm a street nigga. I respect the jokes. So it ain't about, you know, you ain't giving out here a lot of narrative or whatever, the nigga ain't giving up their shit or listen. Damn, die for this shit and all this.
2: Might just have to.
1: Yeah, a lot of niggas is talking
2: that. You might just have to, my nigga.
0: Yeah,
2: a lot of wild niggas say that until they get clapped.
0: That's all I know, nigga.

0: Where you work at?
1: I don't know. I'm probably going to try to get a little career in music or something.
2: Career music.
0: Maybe we can get you a career in music, you know, let the Marines go for it. I'm sure you know who Shaggy is, right?
1: Yeah.
0: You know anything about him?
1: Yeah, he the Jamaican.
0: Yeah? How about a former Marine?
3: Oh. Did you know it?
0: You definitely need to know discipline if you're going to get into music.
1: Yeah, I understand.
0: Especially discipline with the money. You make a million, you need to manage that money.

Automatic as an automatic, huh? Automatic as a meditation, huh?

can't do. The book of life is not finished until the last chapter, so every day's an opportunity for you to change up your words. Faith and hope are not only reserved for the inexperienced young, but also for those with dreams and hope, trying to impregnate this bitch we call life with no plan B. All pun intended, get money and get respect, receive without forgetting, give without remembering, cause everything is everything. It is what it is, you get more when you put in more, so I put in whatever I can, whenever I can, wherever I am. I pray to remain the same till the day I die, keep it real, you can't say I lied. Focus the truth, success over sleep, SOS.

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And that's a good thing. It's not bad that you biting off pee and that you on some no jury, no rims. That's good. I want you to get on that. But I just also want you to know where you got it from.

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And make no mistake, I don't care where you come from, I don't care what color you are, I don't care how smart you are, I don't care how dumb you are.

0: You got drinks?
1: What can I get you?
0: Let me get a drink right now.
1: You need a round?
0: I like that beat playing in the background, fam. That sounds familiar.
1: Oh, all right.
0: It sound like a figure or something like that.
1: How many rounds of shots y'all need?
0: Word? You got guns in the back, too? Then you got everything up in here, son.
1: Let me go see what I can get you.
0: That's what's up.
1: Cool.
0: Are you going to talk business?
1: All right.
0: Okay. Guns, drinks.
2: Figure.

go together back in the day, grew up in high school, got in trouble together. So, you know, man, that is my longtime friend. And from the college radio days that I mentioned, I took it over to XM satellite radio before it merged with Sirius XM in about 2002. And when I got in the building, there were these two cats there that I immediately gravitated towards. Early D, who you guys know now as Damu.

0: which was dope. Earl, you know, aka who you all know as Damu now, he was a young cat at the time. He was like 17, 18 years old, but he was a true Renaissance man. He was making beats, he was an MC, he beatboxed, he DJ'd, he street performed, all that, man. And K Murdoch and I were always amazed just by like his knowledge of hip hop. The samples that he knew, the jazz musicians, everything, man. He honestly taught us something new every time we chopped it up about music. And I'll never forget, we were recording a show one day, and Damu was talking about how he didn't have a tape player when he was a little kid, but he did have a Teddy Ruxpin. Y'all remember Teddy Ruxpin? So he didn't have a tape player, but Teddy Ruxpin would play like the tapes that came with the bear. So he would eject those things out, throw in some hip-hop, and listen to it as a little kid through Teddy Ruxpin. I thought that was dope, man. I thought that was great. And so when we weren't recording shows, K Murdoch and Earl, a.k.a. Damu, used to just spend hours in the studio going over classic hip-hop samples and teaching one another, you know, production techniques and just straight building with each other, man. And it was great to observe that kind of from afar. Murdoch was kind of like a mentor to Damu, but at the same time, I can remember Murdoch pulling me aside saying to me, man, this kid is teaching me more than I'm teaching him. It was great to see those two kind of build off one another and feed off each other's knowledge. K Murdoch and Panacea also hosted the progressive hip hop show Subsonic, which was on XM Radio starting in early 2002. And when I got to XM, I immediately wanted to get involved with the show, and luckily Murdoch welcomed me with open arms. Murdoch was also a hip-hop producer, and he was working with artists like Raheem Devon when I first met him, so he had both like that radio and musician side to him, and so it was good to have someone who understood it from both angles. Since those early days, me and Murdoch, we've been the two long-time co-hosts of Subsonic, which you can check on subsonicradio.com now, and we're celebrating our 10-year anniversary in 2011, so 10 years strong, man. As much fun as, you know, myself and Murdoch and Earl, a.k.a. Damu, had, Murdoch and I also knew that the building wasn't going to keep him for too long. Damu soon, like, headed out doing his own things. He was constantly in the lab doing shows, digging, street performing, and really just becoming the artist you know today as Damu. While he was doing that, you know, Murdoch and I were still holding it down at XM, and Murdoch kept mentioning how he was looking for local MCs to work with on the music side of things. And going back to how I started it, knowing how ill and forward-thinking Raw Poetic was from growing up with him, and knowing Murdoch had these like ethereal, layered, unique-sounding beats and music, it seemed like a natural fit for the two of them to link. So I introduced them, and from there, man, it was all she wrote. Panacea was born, and now 9 years later, all of these cats have a plethora of music and a back catalog of dope albums, with only more to come. So Damu, K Murdoch, Raw Poetic, they're all linked in many ways, me being one very small part of that, but I couldn't be prouder to be a part. So with all that, let's rock this last track on the album, Day by Day Collaboration.
1: Am I a sinner because I do the two? Can you let me know right now, please? Benita Applebaum.

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It was the escape that I coveted. Imitation of grace forsaken, the signs bloodless. 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Trials above, a survival is numbing. Asylum in glass vials, dime a dozen. 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Bridled abundance, fly with the buzzards. Comma regutted, eyes wide with wonder. Wise and cunning, reviled hunger. 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One.

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1: Gladiator school, hide your glass jaws. The doom squad's in the wrong guard. Stash your sound frequencies from the lab. It's known to cause seizures. Stages of Asia made for all seasons. I throw blades that leave your leather torn. Mr. Potato Head ass rappers get fried like kettle corn. At the table with all kind of biscuits, as if I'm trying to risk it. The science is, y'all niggas science fiction. Soon as the sky blacks, goons provide packs. I might just rock the dinner plate medallion with the eye patch. Uzi on the shoulder strap, polo matching Maxin with a cobra. 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
1: That you did not cry before General.

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Come on, in the 90s, live tonight. Come on, in the 90s, we live tonight. Come on, was the 90s, in the 90s. Anytime I land safe,

0: spin. 24 karat rims, nigga. 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
1: I'm the memory of centuries. 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I am a soft prayer, and I am witchery. 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

Flowers, insects, infect, trees are solar powered, sacred natives in the medicine circle, while I achieve painted on the shell of a turtle, little runner deer, hunted a hare, sneak behind it slowly, chugging a spear, young rabbits unaware once the summer is near. These are

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0: I heard that don't nothing go down unless you know about it.
1: Man, get out of my face.
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0: about you? 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
1: Run away, that's the plan, live above the grave, none is safe. I see the pain on a mother's face, a ton of grace. 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

0: not a threat. 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
1: Everybody had to think about what was possible for a black artist, you know, within the international, the mainstream scene. And I mean, and that opening was there because of hip-hop. Doors cracked open a little bit. The people downtown were looking for some new energy, and they were already feeling it from just the presence of kids from Brooklyn. Being downtown, you know, being in the East Village, they had the same kind of impact that the jazz cats had. And they were coming with like a new culture, a culture that was new, that was dynamic, that was sophisticated. The albums were theory books, they're guidebooks too, you know what I mean? When they were 14, 15, they grabbed onto this thing. So they learned.

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0: We want cake, as serious as it sounds, like a V-done take. 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On a path made for the greats, you're moving fast, but your small brain still on break. 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
1: Half of what was only built for the strong, heading to a place where kings and queens belong. 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
1: Pulling gemstones out the king's jewelry box. 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

0: scanning like surveillance cameras. 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Another unarmed murder. Another unsolved missing person. Another starving child. Hands up. Are you prepared for isolation? Scrapping for rations? Heads up. No hashtag to follow. No programmed visual, analog, or virtual. The tide is rising. The time is now. Let the river Nile flow. 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I see possibilities on many planes and galaxies. Collect the dew on the leaves. Let love lead. Go with gratitude. Wade in the waves. Rejoice in the new day that peace will rain.
1: I hope so.
2: Yeah.
1: Don't worry, darling. It's not the end of the world. Don't worry, darling.
3: You can't dance this green in the sky.
1: Don't worry, darling. It's not the end of the world. Don't worry, darling. It's not the end of the world.
3: That the grass is green.
0: Let them drown in the sky.
4: It comes in wide. On the countdown, one and one to Jackie Robinson.

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1: Believe the key.
0: Hey, yo. 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
1: Fourth and final quarter. 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
0: Women attracting me like bees to honey. 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I'm not a pimp, nor am I a Mac, but if she give me the cream, I won't give it back. I like ladies who make smart decisions. 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

0: specific, it's deep like COINTEL. 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
1: All these niggas talking about, they wanna step it up, but I'm one of the few.

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Key to the city, kidnap the locksmith. 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Mosh pit, stomp bodies till they sleep, the process. Suede couches in the spot, three stories high on victory. In a BMW 345, swerving to my memory. Bottles of white Hennessy, celebration on a yacht. Dinner with a den of thieves, centipede with the armory. 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Finished Picasso art hung crooked on my walls. In the mall, run through a bag in the Versace palace. Biggie frames with champagne, believe the God ain't average. Quarter carrots in the bracelet, your girl's favorite. She keep my joints in her playlist. Red laces tied around the 12 gauge Mossberg misspelled.

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In a 5-star resort, I order breakfast while designing my necklace. Feast of Frankie Diamonds. I'm surrounded by women beautiful as Phyllis Hyman. It's perfect timing. The sun's always shining. 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

0: Holy cow, I guess I wasn't ready then because I'm ready now. No sanitation's tired of sweeping up confetti piles, but I'll keep winning anyhow. 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The ticker and the thinker, the heart and mind, the hook, the line and sinker. We're gonna need a bigger boat and bigger reel. 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Whatever titling is cold for greatest story that was ever told. My baby nice with beans and overnight she let them soak. I float through lucid dreams and don't point out that I'm from Queens, cause that's a trope. I'd rather death before dishonor and lather up with Dr. Bronner's soap. Head of steam and spreading semen, but it's seen through a kaleidoscope.
1: But less so these days, trying to be less so.
0: My superpower is my senses. I'm boggled down by needing a consensus. Matter's not a matter that requires my attention. Minimalist propensities, necessities, the mother of invention. And out for self until ascension. The road to hell is paved with good intentions. My

0: sit back and enjoy the vibe.
1: Compensation complete with a pension for full cooperation and total attention. Yeah, I'm out for you though too. I'm getting well. As far as crossing bridges, I haven't arrived at. I never tried that. So never mind that. The act of decision is exquisite. No rule of thumb or any other digit. I leave it to the instinct, cause I seldom could predict if I could dig it. Instinct will kick it and start insisting that's the ticket, and I listen. By definition, every flip is different. That is even when the coins are making dish.
2: Ooh, I had to hear that myself.
1: It's a reminder. Every time I trip and fall, I can see a clearer picture in my crystal ball. I went from cat that used to play the wall to now I know the mating call for every creature, great and small. That's what I call evolved, and out of hand it was supposedly a paw. Turns out every strength was something I was certain was a flaw. Not for trying to walk, for learning how to crawl. Y'all, slow up, I told myself. I admit it. Rain soaked. If you don't know me by now, then we in the same boat. For the record, like I you same boat. It ain't the same as staying woke. Nope. I'm an artist, not an entertainer. My brain is a receiver, not a generator. I even helped a lady by delivering her baby in a broken elevator. Later.
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Although these notions run amok in the chambers of my mind, I have always remembered one important virtue. Success will always be the greatest form of revenge. Remember, to seek greatness is the only righteous vengeance. 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
2: Does anyone try to like pressure you into going into that stereotypical female character, just playing like a sex icon?
3: You know what's funny? I've never gotten that because I've established myself in who I am as an MC very early on. You know, I'm the goddess MC. 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
2: Goddess MC!
0: Yo, she just done it on us with that. I'm the goddess MC.

0: which I was with him for 3 years, night and day. I didn't do anything, and he didn't allow me to do anything. He taught me for 3 years, night and day, 7 days a week. I mean, I was confined. I was in jail almost. I had no chance to do anything but just to listen to him.
1: And learn.
0: And so, that's right. And he would carry me out of the city sometimes in his little Chevrolet coupe. And we would sit out there sometime, 2 or 3 hours at night. And he would talk to me about the stars and the planets and how long this was making and whatnot. And so, and they are today.

President Roosevelt, had the Honorable Elijah Muhammad in prison. Slide, please. The Honorable Elijah Muhammad was arrested twice. He was first arrested May 8, 1942.

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He went to Chicago. The May arrest was over the pretense, or under the pretense.

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What he said, what he has been teaching of the wheel and the baby plan.

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0: They parked a Bentley on the corner.
1: Love and peace will conquer.
0: They parked a Bentley on the corner.
1: Evil and unjust. You see?
0: They parked.

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0: They parked a Bentley on the corner. They popped a Bentley on the corner.
1: We would love and serve the master, who is creator of all, and respect.
0: They popped a Bentley on the corner
1: as being his. You know, to me, that will be heaven.

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1: Yo.
0: Line starting to thin out. Almost showtime. I say we head in.
1: Look at the Jews on that motherfucker. This shit just calling my name already.
2: Them two chicks over there with the Louis pants got some nice jewels on, too.
1: Fuck them thin-ass chains. I want them pants.
2: Fuck you gonna do with some girl pants,
1: fuck
2: nigga?
1: Fuck you mean? I could take them shits right uptown to Dapper Dan's and bam! I got a jacket, a shirt, a belt. Probably even have enough left over to get a pocketbook made for my girl.
3: Hey, yo, look at these niggas. Gucci the fuck out. Fat gold chains, 3 and 4 finger rings. And that watch, oh man, I'm on that shit.
2: Damn, that shit stupid.
0: Word,
2: B.
0: That shit nice, God. That shit look better around my neck, though.
1: Nah, that's my nigga Mag and his crew from Southside. Let them niggas be.
0: I don't know if I could do that, Pee-wee. Them chains looking mighty chunky.
1: I'm just saying, that might be more problems than we need tonight.
0: Yo, if you don't want to partake, you ain't got to. That's on you. But let me
4: we
0: worry about
4: things.
0: The problems I need to be dealing with.
5: Hey,
6: turn it up.
5: Yeah. Metaphor, that's what's up. Oh no, that's what's up. Wild child, that's what's up. DJ Rome,

staring at album covers. The sons and daughters of dust, our mothers proud of us, from Johannesburg to Palestine to Calcutta. These mouth breathers, mad cow eaters, could never outrun us. Devout brothers, the mothers.

born out of hardship and made for those who go through it. So all the gangsters I know, they love soul music. From Rotary Connection, Memory Band, to Les McCann, we rockin' with the Bobby Blue Bland. Felix Hernandez on Saturdays when I'm cleaning up. 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True master builders racing houses and master teachers bumping. Hugh Master Keller with the score to Serafina thumping. Ohio players to Grace Jones, Jamaican guy bumping that Bobby Caldwell, open your eyes. Joe Sample on my wildest dreams. Bill Withers, Gort McDermott from Isaac Hayes to Grant Green. Roy Ayers to James Brown and his famous flames. Roberta Flack to Donald Byrd to Bob James. Inherited my father's records, now I know the classics. Come to the show if you wanna see the GOAT in action. Promoters asking if I'm showing up with Otis Jackson.

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1: going to listen. Plan of Asia, an alien form of storm thesis.

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Self-employed and self-care are one and the same. 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

0: 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What does it mean to make something totally new?
1: Shout out to my nigga Doughboy.
0: Fundamentally different to
1: real shit. 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
1: 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Shootouts daily be fucking up the bag.
0: Basic.
2: 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Y'all niggas is fake tough and broke.
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0: Basic.
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2: 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Y'all niggas is fake tough and broke.
3: Do you know why Richard Pryor is one of a kind? 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He's talking to ghosts.

the separation of talent and skill is one of the greatest misunderstood concepts for people who are trying to excel, who have dreams that want to do things. Talent you have naturally. Skill is only developed by hours and hours and hours of

0: No stranger to hard work, my hands in the dirt. 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

0: y'all see us, word. 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It's like you getting bombed on at the show improved. From an era before the views became confused, comes an American gangster slash Langston Hughes. And when I step into a place, it creates the mood. When I give a dissertation, we make the news. All my team do is win, cause we hate to lose. The stars say it's you again, let me make some room. I don't relate to fools, they focus on division. They all go into hell and just swear you going with them. Not just to visit, cause they're in a mental prison. Existing isn't living, I pray that you know the difference. If you trying to go the distance, liberate your mind. Your soul won't follow, it ain't far behind. As long as you're not hollow, it ain't hard to find. I personally transcend space all the time. Shine like
1: silhouettes when they dancing in the limelight. In hindsight, you're

mother. They told me ain't nothing wrong without some water. Look, we sacrificed for what we needed to want it. If it was righteous, exact, or was out of order. Everything is not for sale. Everybody pay a price. You can run away and not escape. That's the way of life. Nobody makes it out alive. Wow. Nobody ever really dies. Ain't it crazy how the contrast coincides? Ain't it strange how I'm amazed, but I'm not surprised. They say that they don't understand it, but it's not a lie. And indeed they understand, and it's not required. Cause as long as the soul responds and you feel a vibe, don't trouble your mind, it's quite alright. More will be revealed in time. Thanks for being with us. Ciao for now. Higher frequency champion sound. Yes, yes, y'all. Feel free, indeed. Fly like a dove, way up above, rocking. Love.

Well, you remember that conversation we had about Jay's beats and this certain shit that shouldn't have came off the beat tape? You know what I mean? Like, he wouldn't have put that out, you know what I'm saying? Or it just, it wasn't the best from that side of it. I don't know, it just don't connect a certain way. It just sounded like supporting a sinking ship, you know what I mean? Like, no, nothing's wrong here. Like, nigga, the shit.

I look at it as those who, the people with knowledge, true knowledge, are doing what they want to do. You know what I mean? You can know a lot of stuff,

Yeah, we doing the hook right now. 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

0: You little knuckleheads, now come on. I didn't spend 3 hours writing this rap so you two could kill each other.
1: So isn't it one thing, just one thing worth living for? Come on now. You can be anything in

0: like my nigga Bump. I'm the B-O-N, D-O-N. Federal agents parked outside my street again. Yeah, all black whips, I meet the fleet again. Yeah, get off that dog and stir that sea again. Yeah.
1: We gotta get

0: fuck with me. You wanna fuck with a nigga, right? You want a nigga who got two stripes on him to go to jail for life, motherfucker. That's what you want.
1: Fuck it, I'm leaving.
0: Fuck no.

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You can have a distance from it. You can say, I used to do that. Look at the consequences of a guy like me who does this. I'm not trying to celebrate this or blame anybody else. These are choices I

0: audience to know every detail. It's actually more helpful to create an object that for everybody has meaning.
1: But the things I create are not the things. They are the time that the people at the show spend in the company of the things. So it's time that you're making, really, time perceived by an audience. The objects themselves are not what you think they are. What I'm trying to say is, if you were to keep the things I make and put them in an art gallery, they wouldn't be behaving as they were designed to behave. They can only do that in time.

0: keep the engine on. I'm
1: looking for someone.
0: Yeah.
2: Who's that? I can't tell you his name. I'm not supposed to be giving out his name, you know. And what has he been saying?

rack up a consistent bond until they not existing on the planet. Or maybe I'm just overthinking. Or maybe I'm just overthinking.

so-called civilized peoples have increasingly become crazy and self-destructive. We confuse signs, words, numbers, symbols, and ideas with the real world. Most of us would have rather money than tangible wealth, and a great occasion is somehow spoiled for us unless photographed.